0: If you're out shopping, relaxing around the house, or on the road, you'll still enjoy the music and intelligence for your life. The John Tesh Radio Show from Weeby 108. John Tesh with you as always. Intelligence for your life. And here's a conversation starter for you. Something for all of us to consider. You know, it takes a village to raise kids. But your village might be tired right now. Turns out the average North American grandparent has 6 grandchildren. That's according to the University of Michigan's Health and Retirement Study. If you think you're stretched thin, then know that 19% of today's grandparents report having 7 to 10 grandkids, and 14% have more than 10. Grandma and Grandpa, we need a day off. Our 4th grandchild is on the way right now.
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0: And coming up, I'll share some surprising strategies to help unleash your inner genius. I'll tell you why brain expert Neil Pavitt says smart people like Steve Jobs, Pablo Picasso, and writer Ray Bradbury needed to make a big mess before they could tap into their genius. I'm John Tesh with Music and Intelligence for Your Life for Fairfield County, New Haven County, and the Shoreline. 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
1: All right, my intelligent friends, here we go with how to unleash your inner genius, according to brain expert Neil Pavitt. First, stop complaining and ruminating, because after 30 minutes of gloom and doom thinking, levels of the stress hormone cortisol spike. That slows communication between brain cells. Another brain booster, surprise, a messy environment. Northwestern University research found people in messy rooms, they solved brain teasers faster and were more creative than people in tidy spaces. And famously creative people in messy settings include Steve Jobs, Pablo Picasso, science fiction writer Ray Bradbury. Why does a mess help? It helps us think in less structured ways. And then, try to think like a child as often as possible. Researchers asked students to write essays, but half were told to pretend they were 7 years old when everything seemed new and fun. The result? Those who'd written from a child's perspective came up with ideas that were significantly more original.
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1: 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Tesh.com.
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1: Well, Gib and I were talking about this the other day on our Facebook page, and so I wanted to bring it to you guys right now. It's about sleep. If you want a good night's sleep, and who doesn't these days, put a snake plant in your bedroom. You put a what in my what? These are succulents, these snake plants, with wide speckled leaves that stand up like cobras. Really nice to have in your bedroom when you're trying to fall asleep. Anyway, any type of green plant helps clean the air by absorbing carbon dioxide and releasing oxygen. But snake plants, these things are awesome. They do more. According to NASA, yes, NASA has studied snake plants. They say the long leaves trap and absorb up to 25% of the dust in the room. The snake plant is also one of the best house plants for absorbing airborne toxins like formaldehyde, nitrogen oxide, and benzene. And snake plants help create air that's so pure, it reduces asthma symptoms and can greatly improve sleep quality. Yes, the snake plant.
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0: 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Hey, is your phone ringing right now? It's not the IRS calling you, I promise you. The scam goes something like this. You pick up the phone and somebody identifies themselves as calling from the IRS saying, hey, you owe back taxes, and unless you pay by credit card, debit card, or wire transfer the money immediately, a warrant will be issued for your arrest. They'll come get you. We'll come get you. And even though that scam is as old as the hills, according to the Federal Trade Commission, it's now, today, more popular than ever. It has increased a full 25% from last year. Remember this. Ready? The IRS will never call you to demand payment. They will never call you up and threaten to have you arrested. The IRS will always make first contact with you through the mail. So hang up, report the call to FTC.gov.
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0: Nixon, which means to do nothing or be idle. Dr. Long defines doing nothing as being present in the moment or being a curious observer of your surroundings, quote unquote, like sitting in a park and watching people go by. Research shows that downtime has mental and physical benefits and actually boosts productivity. If we don't give ourselves time to recharge and relax, we start feeling depleted. It triggers burnout. It triggers resentment. That's why Dr. Long says we should build some do-nothing time into every day, even if it's just a few minutes, looking out the window and sipping coffee. Boy, does that sound good.
1: I-F-Y-L. Intelligence for your life.
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1: 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I've gone to Tesh.com and pulled up our hearing clarity assessment. You can find your hearing clarity score. You answer about 2 minutes of practical questions. You get a simple plan for conversations, even TV volume, ringing in your ears, noisy rooms, car listening. And we also have action plans, your next smart hearing step. Again, that's at Tesh.com. And you're listening to Intelligence for Your Life on the radio. So let's do this. Let's try these three foods to protect your hearing. I want you to try them. Sweet potatoes is first. Turns out sweet potatoes' beta carotene content, which most orange-fleshed foods have, by the way, is linked to a lower risk of hearing loss. Also for hearing, eat more spinach. It's a great source of iron, which can reduce the risk of hearing loss. Another food for your ears, almonds. I had no idea. The hearing loss caused by loud noises is counteracted by the magnesium in almonds. Here are the foods again, the hearing foods, almonds, spinach, and sweet potatoes. And again, that hearing assessment, it's free. It's at Tesh.com.
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1: 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Just go to Tesh.com and take it today. It's free. 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

0: Weeby 108. John Tesh with you, Intelligence for Your Life. And here we go with the latest on aging and childbirth. Interesting study. The latest research is telling us that the more children a woman has, the slower she ages. Scientists from Simon Fraser University in British Columbia, they discovered that women who give birth to more children actually have longer telomeres. And you know that they are the protective tips at the end of each DNA strand. Longer telomeres mean more longevity. They slow the rate at which a woman's body ages. So even though it may seem like your kids are giving you more gray hairs and wrinkles, the opposite is true. The scientists theorize that women with a lot of kids age more slowly so they can be around to help their children grow up. Also, the more kids a woman has, the more estrogen she produces, which also slows down aging. Estrogen can function as a powerful antioxidant that protects cells against telomere shortening. So even though you may feel like your kids are sending you to an early grave, they're actually the reason why you will live a whole lot longer.
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0: You're on Weeby 108. John Tesh with you. Thanks for joining us. And if you're yawning all day and struggling to keep your eyes open, it's obvious that you're sleep deprived, right? But here are some not so obvious signs that your body is exhausted and you need more sleep. First, you've got tip of the tongue syndrome. When you have a word or name you can almost remember but can't quite come up with it. Research from the Cleveland Clinic shows that just one restless night with less than 7 hours of sleep increases our risk for memory issues because sleep helps repair the neurons and synapses that relay information in the brain. But when we're chronically sleep deprived, those neurons break down, making it harder to recall names, faces, and words. Here's another sneaky sign of sleep deprivation. You feel more pain than usual. A study in the journal Sleep found a direct link between the number of hours we sleep and our tolerance for pain. So, for example, people who sleep 8 to 10 hours a night, they can withstand pain 25% longer on average compared to people who sleep 7 hours or less. The researchers say it's because when we don't sleep, the stress boosts inflammation, which is a known contributor to body-wide pain. It makes so much sense.
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0: 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It takes just a few minutes. It's free. It looks at your bedtime habits, your wake-ups, and how rested you feel, and then it gives you a plan for tonight. Go to Tesh.com. Doesn't all this intelligence for your life feel good in your brain? I'm John Tesh on Weeby 108.

0: You're on Weeby 108. All right, espresso lovers, I have some good news. Your shot or your latte could potentially help prevent the development of Alzheimer's disease. How? Well, this comes from new research from the University of Verona in Italy, published in the Journal of Agricultural and Food Chemistry. So we already knew that coffee consumption has a protective effect on two of the most common neurodegenerative diseases, Parkinson's and Alzheimer's. So the researchers experimented with the compounds in espresso, which are more potent than brewed coffee, to see if any of them could have an impact on the development of Alzheimer's disease. What they found was espresso reduces the accumulation and consolidation of tau proteins. Those are linked to Alzheimer's. And the scientists say whether espresso is consumed alone or mixed into a latte, an Americano, or even an espresso martini, they said, it can have a protective and preventative effect when it comes to Alzheimer's. You're on Weeby 108.
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5: You know us, we're a broken record on this. We always say to go for a walk in nature after you eat to improve digestion. But here's a good reason to go for a nature walk before you eat. Well, you'll automatically eat healthier. New research in the journal Communication Psychology found that when study subjects went for a walk in a park before hitting a brunch buffet, people filled their plates with 70% healthy foods. People who didn't go for that walk first, or who walked on city streets, chose only 39% healthy foods at the buffet. The scientists say when people feel connected to nature, they are more aware of their health and how the food they're eating impacts their health. But if you can't go for a nature walk before you eat, the study participants also made healthier choices after looking at images of a green pasture, for example, or a woodland trail.
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0: Weeby 108. This is Intelligence for Your Life. My name is John Tesh. I have a question for you. Is something rolling around in your mind all day, all night, making you worry and ruminate, maybe a fight with a friend or a mistake you made at work? To clear your mind, I want you to do this. Just clean your hands. It'll work wonders. Or take out the hand sanitizer, squirt some in your palms, rub those thoughts away. This comes from the Journal of Experimental Psychology. In their study, people who used hand wipes, sanitizers, after reflecting on a negative experience, were able to let go more easily and shift their thinking to future events faster than those who didn't use the wipes. Basically, cleaning your hands is a way of wiping your mental state clean. It creates mental distance from the old thoughts, primes the mind for something new and a fresh start. So next time a troubling thought is plaguing you, clean your hands to clear your mind, and washing your hands nice and slowly does wonders.
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0: And coming up from the book, The Happiness Advantage, how you can improve your life in less than 20 minutes every morning. 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

0: Connecticut's best music variety, Weeby 108. I'm here to tell you, because it works for me, you can improve your life in less than 20 minutes every morning. This comes from Harvard-trained positive psychologist Sean Acker, author of one of my favorite books, The Happiness Advantage. So here are a few of his steps to have a positive mindset, increase focus, and boost your energy levels. First, every day, every morning, take 2 minutes to write down three things you're grateful for. Do that every day, and you will train your brain to look for positives rather than negatives. 2 minutes to write down three things you're grateful for. Then, take another 2 minutes to journal about one positive experience from the last 24 hours. Bullet point each detail you remember, and your brain will relive the experience. Sean Acker, our expert, says the brain can't tell the difference between visualization and actual experience, so you'll double the positive effect of the event. And exercise in the morning for just 15 minutes. Doesn't have to be high intensity. Walking the dog, dancing, or hula hooping will even work. Acker says daily exercise is as effective as taking an antidepressant, and your brain will record that daily exercise as a win. It's going to propel you in a positive direction for the rest of the day. Use 2 minutes each day to meditate. That's enough to stop stress levels and improve focus. And finally, again from the book, The Happiness Advantage, send a kind text message to start somebody else's day on the right foot. It will strengthen your social connections, which is key for longevity. That is how to improve your life in less than 20 minutes every day. 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

0: WEB 108. Important question that I would like you to answer. You can answer in your head if you want. How did you sleep last night? If you're like most people, you slept 90 minutes less than you need for the best health. So we're going to talk about what's sabotaging your sleep, and we'll start with working in a space without windows during the day. Workers in offices with windows get over 45 minutes more sleep per night. How does this happen? Well, it's because exposure to natural light is one of the main ways we regulate our sleep patterns. If you don't have an office with a view, just make sure you get some morning light. It's the most important when it comes to regulating our circadian rhythm. That's a good tip. Speaking of morning, 7 a.m. happens to be the best hour to exercise for a good night's sleep. In a study, people who walked at that hour, they slept longer at night, had more restorative sleep than those who walked midday or in the evening. They also had lower blood pressure throughout the day, which helped them sleep better at night. And then, listen, Michigan State University researchers say 9 o'clock at night, that's the latest you should be using your smartphone. Workers who monitored their phones after 9 p.m. were more tired and less engaged the next day. We can thank that blue light from our screens for disrupting the release of a sleep hormone, melatonin. So if you got to be on call, dim the brightness to reduce the sleep sabotaging effects.
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0: Weeby 108. All right, my friends, if you're planning a getaway with the kids or the grandkids, we now know the best place to take them, and we know this as grandparents, me and Connie. Don't worry about going somewhere new. Take them someplace familiar instead. Child psychologist Dr. Oliver James says all kids really want is to go back to the same place year after year, whether that's a lake house or a trip to see the grandparents. Hello. He says before age 5, kids are not equipped to appreciate new places. Then from about 5 until 10, kids become very nostalgic. They form an attachment to a single place and they want to return there constantly. Turns out it isn't until kids are in their late teens that they're ready to hit the road and explore new parts of the world. However, even then, they may just want to return to the same places. It reduces stress in their lives, and feeling at home somewhere away from home can be very powerful and positive psychologically. Something to think about.
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3: So you've heard us say eating lunch at your desk is bad for your work and your waistline. We're less productive and we don't take a break. 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Well, here's something to add to that. Eating at your desk means you aren't absorbing as many nutrients from your food. What? Yeah, it turns out when we're under pressure, our digestive process slows down. It's because our bodies think we need to devote all our energy to dealing with the stress. So it takes energy away from digestion, slowing it down, or even stopping it altogether. This is why multitasking during a meal interferes with absorbing nutrients. One more reason to take a real lunch break. Amen?
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1: You know me, our researchers and I are always searching for ways to boost your brain, protect you from Alzheimer's, and here's how to cut your risk. You can cut your risk of developing Alzheimer's in half. Just make it a point to regularly eat blueberries and other blue-hued fruits and vegetables. So purple grapes, eggplant, red cabbage, that's huge. Because they are packed with brain-protective micronutrients called polyphenols. I'm always talking about these. This comes from Dr. Martha Claire Morris, who is a nutritional epidemiologist at Rush University Medical Center. It turns out that blueberries are also the only fruit specifically included in this MIND diet we're always talking about, short for Mediterranean Intervention for Neurodegenerative Delay, the MIND diet, a diet that can lower your risk of Alzheimer's disease by up to 53% when it's followed consistently, the MIND diet. So aim for at least half a cup of blueberries twice a week, along with other brain-healthy foods like leafy green vegetables, and especially nuts, beans, fish, and lots of olive oil, and even a little dash of red wine.
2: Intelligence for your life.
1: And coming up, in a relationship, who should be the boss at home, maintaining control of family schedules, chores, and other activities? Should it be the guy or the woman, or both equally? This will definitely be a conversation starter, because I'll explain why a new study from Iowa State found putting the right person in charge at home is the key to lasting marital bliss.
0: Weeby 108 provides music and intelligence to Milford. 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
1: Okay, gentlemen, listen up. It may sound old-fashioned, but a new study is telling us it's true. Let the woman in your life be the boss at home. Researchers from Iowa State University say this is the key to lasting marital bliss. Psychologists studied couples' relationships and found that women tend to control important household matters like chores, family schedules, and activities. And women typically have stronger opinions regarding their home and family than men. As a result, the happiest husbands were those who agreed with their wives regarding everyday decisions about the home and family. And men who did voice an opposing opinion were more likely to find themselves unhappy and involved in more arguments. And although this sounds outdated now, since women are as likely as men to be the family breadwinner, it's the result of research done on couples in their 30s. It backs up previous studies which show a marker of a healthy marriage is when men accept the influence of their wives.
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3: 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And the Weeby 108 Legends of Fear in Shelton Halloweeby rises from the dead again. Haunted hits played by all the cool ghouls. 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Right through October 31st from Connecticut's scary station, Weeby 108.
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1: From our health and wellness files, is it possible, you think, to make pain go away like magic? It's what physiotherapist Dr. Felicity Braithwaite wanted to find out in one of the latest studies on the placebo effect. It's when people are given a pill or treatment that does nothing, but they're told that it will relieve their pains or symptoms. You know what it is, the placebo effect. It ends up working simply because people believed it would work. The power of suggestion. So in her new study, Dr. Braithwaite and her team consulted with some trained magicians and created a fake pain treatment involving fake acupuncture needles. Unlike real ones, the fake needles were designed to never puncture the skin. Their tips just retracted back into the needle's handle. And during the treatment, pain patients were constantly asked health questions while being told it was perfectly normal if they didn't feel anything pierce their skin. Dr. Braithwaite says those were classic distraction tactics used by magicians to create what's known as a, quote, cognitive illusion, where you're led to think or believe something that isn't really happening. What did happen? Among those who believed they were getting legitimate acupuncture treatments, most said they felt less pain afterward. More proof that the placebo effect is very real and it works.
2: Intelligence for your life.
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1: 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If you find yourself tossing and turning, fall asleep faster by drinking a mug of warm milk or cocoa with a dash of nutmeg on top. So it helps because a compound in nutmeg called myristicin triggers the release of the calming, soothing brain chemical serotonin. Yeah. Researchers at the University of Michigan also found that nutmeg calms brain waves, which means a dash of nutmeg before bed, it could keep you from waking up in the middle of the night. Try it.
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1: 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And we've been answering a lot of questions online in social media about burnout. So here's a piece that can help. If you are burned out, if you find yourself feeling that way, you should make some time to hang out with people you love the most, according to a report from the University of Michigan, which found that hanging out with your favorite people, even for an afternoon, will lift your mood and energy for a full week. It's because our favorite people activate a key brain region, the hippocampus, which increases alertness and fights fatigue. There you go.
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Weeby 108.

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0: 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But I said fire to the rain. 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

Well, a nice way to ease into it. Good morning. Happy Saturday. MJ with you. Weeby 108. Have you been outside yet? I know you're looking at me like, what? It's great out. It's a little cool, but it's going to be a beautiful day. We've got a lot of fun stuff coming up. We're going to talk about some affair that's going on. We've got, I don't know. We'll find things to discuss here this morning, along with some really, really great music. You know, Connecticut's best music variety right here. Weeby 108.

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11: WeBe 108 Sacred Heart University forecast. For today, we have sunshine, along with increasing cloudiness later. Light winds, highs in the mid-60s today. Partly cloudy, not as cool tonight, with lows around 50. A dry start for tomorrow, then, I'm sorry, steady heavy rain during the afternoon, evening, with some thunderstorms and even local flooding possible. High 60 to 65. Gusty winds on the shoreline. Looking ahead to Monday, Columbus Day, if you are lucky enough to have the day off. Morning showers, partly sunny, pleasant, with highs in the 70s. The Amati Aesthetics of Fairfield temperature is 50 in Southport.

Neither do we. Thanks for being here with me this morning. MJ with you, WeeB 108. So, did you hear there's an auction coming up in December in Abu Dhabi? I think I just wanted to say that. They're going to auction off the glove and the shoes from when Michael Jackson debuted the moonwalk. Can't imagine who's going to pay what for that.

Well, let's talk about that song, We Be 108. Ella Langley, Choosing Texas, knocked out of 24 non-consecutive weeks at number one by the woman that she is rumored to have called for advice on how to handle the massive success of that song. The only woman who would understand it, Taylor Swift. Yep. I don't know. I think Ella's got a couple more weeks in her. We'll have to see. You never know what's going to happen in music. We'll keep it right here. We'll let you know. We Be 108.

Saturday morning. We be want to wait for my friends down in Stamford. If you are heading out, going northbound on 95, there is a multi-car accident at exit 7. Traffic is backed up back to exit 5. So I would avoid it if you can. Use Post Road, try the Merritt Parkway. There are workarounds. Not a great way to start your Saturday, but you're here with us with Connecticut's best music variety. We'll make it better. We be 108.

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So, MJ, what's coming up? Well, we're going to talk about things you might want to do on this beautiful Saturday morning. Right now, I think it's time for a second cup of coffee. What do you say? We'd be 108.

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Saturday morning with MJ. We be one awake. Good morning. How's your coffee doing? You do realize it's October 10th, right? Halloween is 3 weeks away. Do you have your costume planned? The kids' costumes? Do you know what the number one most popular costume is in the state of Connecticut? I'm about to tell you. A mermaid. I just think that's so random. A mermaid? Really? What happened to a witch or a ghost or a pirate? We'd be 108.

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8: Weeby 108 Sacred Heart University forecast. Sunshine today, along with increasing cloudiness later, light winds, highs in the mid-60s. Partly cloudy, not as cool, with lows around 50 for tonight. A dry start to the day tomorrow, then steady and heavy rain during the afternoon and evening, with some thunderstorms, maybe some local flooding, gusty winds on the shore, highs near 65. For Columbus Day Monday, morning showers, then partly sunny and pleasant with highs in the 70s. The Amati Aesthetics of Fairfield temperature is 45 in Derby.

Saturday morning. MJ with you, Weeby 108. So what are you going to do tomorrow? Well, how about heading out to Bridgeport? Yep. Our very own Danny Lyons is the Grand Marshal for the Bridgeport Columbus Day Parade. You can head out, see the parade, wave at Danny. Who knows? Maybe he'll sign an autograph or two. He's going to shoot me. It's okay, though. We love him. It'll be a fun day. It's a fun parade. I've been there lots of times. Starts off at Madison Avenue in Jewett, heads down to Central High. Go enjoy the day with the parade. Weeby 108.

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It's a good day for apple picking and pumpkin picking. Saturday with MJ, Weeby 108. It is. And you're like, MJ, where do I go? Well, I got ideas for you. You can go to Treat Farm in Orange or Beardsley's or Jones's in Shelton. How about Silverman's in Easton? Or you could go to Plasco's in Trumbull to get some pumpkins. I mean, there are choices everywhere. Look around. Your local community, your local farmers, they've got it all. 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Grab a pumpkin, get some apple cider, enjoy a beautiful Saturday in October.

Won't know unless you ask. What does the E in Wile E. Coyote stand for? Ethelbert, you're welcome. In case you find yourself on Jeopardy. Ooh. We be 108.

0: How about tonight? 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
6: Weeby 108 Sacred Heart University forecast for today's sunshine along with increasing clouds. Light wind, highs in the mid-60s. Tonight, partly cloudy, not as cool with lows around 50. For tomorrow, we have a dry start which morphs into, oh my goodness, could somebody fix that? Steady, heavy rain during the afternoon, evening with some thunderstorms and local flooding possible, highs 60 to 65. For Columbus Day on Monday, morning showers, then partly sunny and pleasant with highs in the 70s. The Amati Aesthetics of Fairfield, temperature is 52 in Stamford.

So are you going pumpkin picking today? And are you going to make jack-o'-lanterns out of your pumpkins, Weepy 108? Well, if you are and you want to preserve them, but you don't want to make the wildlife sick, should they choose to nibble on the jack-o'-lantern? And I know that that's a problem. It's a problem for me. You can spray vinegar and water on your pumpkin, and that'll help preserve it. You can throw some cinnamon inside the pumpkin, which helps act as a natural antifungal. You can use vegetable or olive oil and rub it on the cut parts to help preserve it. And they also, the experts, suggest using LED lights or glow sticks instead of candles to help preserve. Good ideas. They also want you to bring your pumpkin in at night and put it in your fridge. Who has room? Does anybody have room? Do you have room in your fridge for a carved pumpkin? That's like at Thanksgiving having to make room for the turkey, okay? Not happening in my world. I'll try the olive oil thing this year. Weepy 108.

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And relax. 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Weeby 108.

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You fill out the form, you get on the email list, and no, we don't do that, you know, bother you with every little thing. We only bother you with the important Weeby stuff. And then you are one of the people who are in the know about everything that happens right here on Weeby 108.

Sometimes you see stuff that makes you shake your head. We be 108. Did you know that Hershey's was sued because their peanut butter pumpkins, and you know the ones I'm talking about, they're peanut butter cups, but they're shaped like pumpkins. The images on the packaging did not match the actual candy, meaning the candy wasn't carved like a jack-o'-lantern, so they actually had to change the packaging to read "carving not on actual product." No, I can you see the little elves in the factory carving a little jack-o'-lantern? Never mind. Weeby 108.

0: So what are you going to do tomorrow? Well, I have an idea for you. How about a parade? How about joining WeeBee 108 and our own Grand Marshal Danny Lyons at the Bridgeport Columbus Day Parade? It kicks off tomorrow at noon on Madison Avenue. We'll see you there.
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Okay, I know something you can do today. How about heading out to the downtown Milford Farmers Market at Wasson Field? It's happening this morning. It's beautiful out. Take me along with you. You know, we are portable. We'd be 108.

So could you use a good laugh this morning? Weeby 108. Head on over to your socials and look up Felix Bella Willow, all one word. You will thank me, trust me. Especially if you like a really good tuxedo cat who gets into trouble. Weeby 108.

So every once in a while, we like to give you a little MJ trivia here at Weeby 108. When I was in junior high school, I was in choir. Yeah, I know. Well, who wasn't, right? But I was. And I got to sing a solo to that song. When did I find out? Oh, I don't know, about an hour before the show, because the other girl that was going to sing it got sick. But there you go. There's your trivia for today, should that ever be a Jeopardy question. Weeby 108.

0: From Castle Dracula in Transylvania to your town, it's spooky season here in Weeby Land. And the Weeby 108 Legends of Fear in Shelton Halloweeby rises from the dead again. Haunted hits played by all the cool ghouls. 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Right through October 31st from Connecticut's scary station. 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
5: Weeby 108 Sacred Heart University forecast for today: sunshine. Increasing clouds later, though. Highs in the mid-60s. Tonight, partly cloudy, not as cool. Lows around 50. Tomorrow, we start out dry, then steady, heavy rain during the afternoon, evening, with some thunderstorms, maybe local flooding, too, with highs in the mid-60s. For Columbus Day Monday, morning shower, then partly sunny and pleasant with highs in the mid-70s. The Amati Aesthetics of Fairfield, temperature right now 52 in Seymour.

pumpkin carving. What's your preference, Weeby108? Do you like the little, you know, triangle eyes, triangle nose, jagged mouth? Or are you one of those people that get those stencil things and go absolutely crazy with your pumpkin? I'm just curious. I've done both. Last year, my pumpkin remained whole. Hey, you know, some years you got time to carve, and some years you go with the flow. Weeby

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And relax. With Connecticut's best music variety. We be 108.

Ain't no mite about this one, Weeby 108. Pepsi is raising prices on some of its popular chips and sodas, including, sad to say, Doritos, Ruffles, and Sun Chips, just months after they cut the prices in an effort to win back inflation-weary shoppers. Why are they raising the price? They said the prices on certain snacks and drinks have to rise a single percentage because of higher costs for fuel, aluminum, and agricultural supplies. So there you go. It's not just us who are pinching the pennies. Looks like Pepsi's trying to pinch the pennies too. I don't know. Can you live without your Doritos? Yeah, I know. That was a bad question, right?

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Whichever one you choose, don't forget your coffee or your hot chocolate or your apple cider. Which one are you bringing? Weeby 108.

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Saturday morning with MJ. Thank you for spending yours with me. I love being here with you. I'll see you next Saturday. My buddy Dave is standing here ready to take over the duties. 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

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Sunny and nice today. Highs in the mid-60s. Tomorrow for the Bridgeport Columbus Day Parade with WeBe's own Danny Lyons as the Grand Marshal. Rain late in the day and a high of 65.

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No dress codes.

0: Calm down, sun is shining. It's a beautiful day here in Weeby Land. 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Traffic, if you're in the Hartford area today, a traffic pattern is disrupted because of the marathon, so plan accordingly.
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1: The Weeby 108 Sacred Heart University forecast, sunny and nice today. You love it, don't you? Highs in the mid-60s. Tomorrow for the Bridgeport Columbus Day Parade with Weeby 108's own Danny Lyons as the Grand Marshal. Going to get rain late in the day, so hopefully the parade will get off without any issue. 65 your high there. The Amati Aesthetics, a Fairfield temperature, 63 at Greens Farm Road in Westport.

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8: Weeby 108, Sacred Heart University forecast. Partly sunny, nice today, high in the mid-60s. Tomorrow for the Bridgeport Columbus Day Parade with Weeby's 108's own Danny Lyons as the Grand Marshal. Rain later on in the day. Hopefully the parade will get off without a hitch. The high of 65. The Amani Aesthetics at Fairfield, temperature 63 at Racebook Drive in Derby.

Weeby 108, Center for Cancer Care at Griffin Hospital, Connecticut traffic. 95 northbound, heavy traffic between exits 2 and 10, and southbound, the 10 to 5. We have a tractor-trailer fire that flows both sides of 95 between exits 70 and 71.

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0: Taylor Swift, Fate of Ophelia at Weeby 108, Connecticut's best music variety. Here's one thing I want you to do. Forget 60 Minutes. I've got something better for you on Sunday night at 7. It's Robbie's Top 20. 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

WB108 Center for Cancer Care at Griffin Hospital, Connecticut traffic. Well, we have an issue in East Line, vicinity of exit 70, north and southbound, left-hand lanes closed.

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It's scary. 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
2: The Weeby 108 Sacred Heart University forecast. Partly sunny and nice today. Highs in the mid-60s. Now tomorrow for the Bridgeport Columbus Day Parade with Weeby's own Danny Lyons as your Grand Marshal. Rain late in the day, high 65. Hopefully the parade will get off and it'll be dry. The Amati Aesthetics of Fairfield temperature, 63 at Governor's Hill Road in Oxford.

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Tiffany, thinking that she's alone now? I don't think so, Tiff. Not really. The Weeby 108 weekend listener group growing minute by minute because we're playing Connecticut's best music variety.

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0: 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Hi there, I'm Howard Hoffman.
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0: Yeah, afraid so for a Saturday. How you doing, Connecticut? Yeah, me too.

0: From Castle Dracula in Transylvania to your town, it's spooky season here in Weeby Land. And the Weeby 108 Legends of Fear in Shelton Halloweeby rises from the dead again. Haunted hits played by all the cool ghouls. 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Right through October 31st from Connecticut's scary station. 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
12: The Weeby 108 Sacred Heart University Connecticut forecast. Clouds coming in through tonight with a high of 68 and a low tonight 53. Rain all day tomorrow. Sorry about that. With a high of 63. The Amati Aesthetics of Fairfield. Temperature 67 in Stamford.

Connecticut's best music variety, Weeby 108. Howard Hoffman trying desperately to keep this place from becoming another Spirit Halloween. And Boy George and Culture Club, here's Karma Chameleon on Weeby 108.

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already epoxied her lips together. Weeby 108, Connecticut's best music variety. Okay, with all the rain tomorrow, it's going to be a good day to watch football. Week 5 already, can you believe it? Patriots hosting the Raiders. Giants are in Washington, and the Jets host the Browns. All are 1 o'clock games. Stuff yourself with chips and enjoy.

Yeah, it's the Weeby Weekend on Weeby 108, the Howard Hoffman Show. Well, let's see. Madonna had Just Like a Prayer, and Pink has Just Like a Pill. Ain't that the sign of the times, huh? Weeby 108.

0: Just like a pill. That's the world's worst Halloween costume, isn't it? That's pink on Weeby 108. Howard Hoffman with time to hit this again.
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0: 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It's too soon. Nobody's going to get it just yet, but you can sure play along, can't you? And that jackpot's just going to keep getting bigger and bigger. So listen all this week. And just for playing, you'll get a pair of tickets to Electric Avenue. That's the 80s MTV experience at the Stamford Palace, November 20th. 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

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Yeah, I read them. You send them. Good idea. Here's Roxette. They're going to listen to your heart. Yeah, get in line. You got five doctors ahead of you guys.

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0: Don't turn around. 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
1: Yeah.
0: Okay, you can turn back around again. Weeby 108, Connecticut's Best Music Variety. It's the Howard Hoffman Show. Here's Alex Warren. They say the whole

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Oh my, my, oh my, my love. I take one look at you, you're taking me up.

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11: Gotcha, Weeby 108, Sacred Heart University, Connecticut forecast right here. Clouds coming in through tonight with a high of 68 this afternoon, low 53 tonight. Rain all day tomorrow, sorry about that, with a high of 63. The Amati Aesthetics of Fairfield temperature, 66 in Greenwich.

the Bridgeport Columbus Day Parade tomorrow and you ask, hey, who's that guy standing next to Dan Onofrio? Why, it's Weeby 108's Danny Lyons. He's grand marshaling the parade tomorrow after slamming down coffee at Nick's all morning. He's going to step off at noon in Madison and chew it. The U.S. Marine Corps Reserve Band, high school bands, floats, and all kinds of fun stuff. Tomorrow, stepping off at noon, the Columbus Day Parade in Bridgeport. Join Danny, wave to him, and tell him I said hi, too. Weeby 108 with orchestral maneuvers in the dark.

0: 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And relax. 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
1: 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Weeby 108, Connecticut's best music variety, and Dua Lipa there. 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

Thank you, Shakira. 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Shakira, no. 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Weeby 108, Connecticut's Best Music Friday. It's Howard Hoffman. It's Def Leppard on Weeby 108.

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12: Time for the Weeby 108 Sacred Heart University Connecticut forecast. By the way, speaking of Sacred Heart University, tonight at 8 p.m. at the university's community theater, Robert Neary brings his Neil Diamond tribute show there. That's 8 o'clock tonight. Go check it out. That's going to be fun. Clouds through tonight, low of 53. Rain all day tomorrow with a high of 63. Clearing and a bit warmer on Monday. The Amati Aesthetics of Fairfield temperature, it's 65.

Yeah, we be 108, Scott and Louisa in Westport. Thank you so much for texting in to 1-800-WEBE-108, asking for some MJ. Let me see if I can find some here. Oh, here you go.

It's time to feel good. With Connecticut's best music variety. So tonight I'm gonna party like it's 1999. Weeby 108.

All right, you said a minute and a half ago, we're out of here. So get out of here already. Bobby Brown there on Weeby 108. Connecticut's best music variety rolling ahead on a Saturday on the Howard Hoffman Show with Vanessa Carlton.

0: tinkling on the piano. 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It's Howard Hoffman Show on WeBe 108. 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All this week, just for playing, you'll win a pair of tickets to Electric Avenue. 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

and center of the Catherine Russell Show, and she's going to be back at Town Hall in the Big Town November 21st for their 46th annual John Lennon tribute. So she's still out there having fun. It's Cyndi Lauper on WeeBee 108.

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From the D'Addario Nissan of Shelton Studios, Connecticut's favorite.

be made. We be 108. You know, I just checked. We have just over 9,300 followers on Facebook. Let's try to get that above 10,000 this week, okay? I'd personally ask all my followers to join, but I only have 36 because I'm pathetic. Hop on.

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11: It's the Weeby 108 Sacred Heart University Connecticut forecast. Clouds through tonight, low 53. Rain all day tomorrow with a high of 63. Sorry about that. Clearing and a bit warmer on Monday. The Amati Aesthetics of Fairfield temperature, 64 in East Haven.

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0: 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We be 108.

Isaias, as a hurricane, was hanging out on the Gulf Coast for like 2 weeks. And it made landfall last night, and we're going to get the rain from it here in Connecticut tomorrow from Isaias? I mean, aside from the fact that Isaias is a lot of fun to say, it's crazy weather. Anyway, Weeby 108, here's Jewel.

Police, good hearing that one on the radio again, huh? Wavy 108 from Greenwich to Shelton and way up there in that teeny tiny northern point in Sherman. Fairfield County's world famous Wavy 108 is on everywhere. Thanks for checking in at 1-800-WAVY-108. Here's Maroon 5. This love?

0: Maroon 5 on Weeby 108, Connecticut's best music variety. It's the Howard Hoffman Show on the Weeby weekend for a Saturday. Tomorrow, rain or shine, Danny Lyons is the Grand Marshal of the Bridgeport Columbus Day Parade. Now, they're going to be doing pre-parade snacks. That starts about 10 a.m. at Nick Diner. Everybody calls it Nick's Diner. No, the sign outside says Nick Diner. The menus say Nick Diner. It's Nick Diner, okay? So 10 a.m. at Nick Diner. Then the parade steps off four blocks away at Madison and Jewett Avenues at noon. And as Danny goes by, if you're going to be at the parade, open and close your umbrellas as a salute to him. Let's make that happen. Tomorrow at noon, Bridgeport, the Columbus Day Parade. We'll see you there.
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1: The Weeby 108 Sacred Heart University Connecticut forecast. Clouds through tonight, low 53. Rain on and off all day tomorrow with a high of 62. Clearing a little bit warmer Monday, high 72. The Amati Aesthetics of Fairfield temperature, it's 62 in Bridgeport.

B108. Yeah, it's a Hart Hoffman Show for a Saturday. All of you have been working for the weekend, so you can hear me working on the weekend. How much sense does this make? It's Lover Boy on WeB108.

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I don't want to lose your love tonight. And relax. Connecticut's best music variety. Love me, love me. 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Weeby 108.

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Black or white, really? Is that the question? I'm trying to get out of here without turning black and blue. Here's Michael Jackson on WeeB 108.

0: then again, you might not. Who knows? It's Bruno Mars. 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

Nothing Complicated next. It's Studio 108 with Jose the Party DJ. He is next. I'm Howard Hoffman. I'll be back again next Saturday at 2 p.m. Thank you both for listening. All right, I'll show

Saturday night. The lights are down low. And the dance floor is now open. This is Studio 108, the Weeby 108 Saturday Night Dance Party, hosted by Jose the Party D.

She who? We be 108, welcoming you to your favorite Saturday night dance party. This is Studio 108. We are getting the ball rolling tonight. Let me know what you want to hear. 800. 800-

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Your studio 108 Saturday night. And when you hear the owls in the background, it means just one thing. It is Halloweeby time. Yeah. Michael Jackson leading us into Halloween with Thriller on Weeby 108.

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Yes, Weeby 108. Studio 108, Connecticut, Saturday night dance party continues. We've got a big comeback story upcoming from a legendary artist. That's upcoming here on Weeby 108. Right now, though, this one going out to Athena in Fairfield tonight, requesting some Prince and the Revolution on the turntable now. Studio

WeB 108 Studio, 108 Connecticut Saturday Night Dance Party continues. Right now, sending a big shout-out going out to Barry Manilow. That's right. He took 6 weeks off from performing to continue his ongoing recovery from lung cancer surgery. Barry Manilow back on the stage this past Thursday in Vegas. Back on Studio 108 Saturday Night here with you. WeB 108.

Now, thanks for coming along for the ride here. We be 108. We are Connecticut's Saturday Night Dance Party. Shout out going out to Michelle in Trumbull tonight checking in. Also, Lou in Milford texting me 800-WEB-108. Thank you guys for partying along with me here tonight. This one, it's actually kind of funny. This is a rather fresh new track this year. And it's actually my daughter's favorite song. Yeah, so here we go. Little Tame Impala and Jenny tonight. Just in time for Halloween, right? It's Dracula on WEB-108.

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